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0: as they come from the lists at Ashby, a score of my free lances, and thou, my Templar, with thy dusky knaves, and it were done, will swoop with me my falcon.
1: Aye, that will I. By good Saint Annie, it would like me well to drive these Saxon hawks and bring them home to Norman keeping. More of this anon.
0: Aye, when the tourney's done.

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Heaven grant he be not yet on English ground. That sable knight who